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1: MS 221, Metro, climb level 380.
0: Climb level 380, but it's 221.
1: Metro.

0: good morning. Yes, Kilos 47 Bravo Heavy, flight level 380 to Max Angle.
1: Kilos 47 Bravo Heavy, Max Angle.

0: Victoria Center, good morning to Acacia 67 Charlie Heavy, flight to 380 speedy
1: Acacia 67 Charlie Heavy, Majestic, good morning.

0: Louisiana, good morning, Air India 187, level 400, direct Roswell.
1: Major 187, Roger.
0: Montréal, bonjour. Ici at 7 Mike Foxtrot, Super 380. We're just checking skip.
1: ATR 7 Mike Foxtrot, pleasure, thank you.
0: Any shortcut for 7 Mike Foxtrot, please?
1: At 7 Mike Foxtrot, the best I can do is direct to Roswell. The C direct Roswell on course.
0: Roswell on course, 7 Mike Foxtrot. Merci, madame.
1: I said visit.
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2: I had 993 Charlie, just to travel 380.
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1: 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Squawk 2 code 1047.
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1: 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November 7, Kira, correction, November 7, Kilo, Kira. 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

0: Hotel, Delta 179, request flight number 360.
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0: Montreal, United 958 Heavy, please take kill.
1: United 958 Heavy, Montreal Center, good morning.
2: Montreal Center, good morning. WestJet 6-1, flight level 340.
1: WestJet 6-1, Montreal Center, good morning.

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1: 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I missed that. Say again.
0: Montreal, it's West, yeah, 6-1. Just got in some light to moderate turbulence on the climb from 34 to 32.
1: With Jet 61. Okay, Roger. That's the very first complaint of the day in the area. How's it right now at final 360 clearance?
0: Seems to be slightly out, but we'll let you know in a mid-light cop right now. I can hear 32.

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1: November 7 Kilo Sierra, roger, good morning.
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1: Is it SF South in Montreal? Was it Air Canada 395?
0: Yes, SF 340.
1: Air Canada 395, Montreal Saint-Germain. Good morning. 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
1: Roger.

0: Zero, good afternoon, United 945, or good morning, United 945 Heavy, CPO 3360.
1: United 945 Heavy, Montreal Center, good morning.
2: Montreal Center, good morning, Air Canada 807 Heavy, flight level 400.
1: Air Canada 807 Heavy, Montreal Center, good morning.

0: get on at 984 heavy, level 360.
1: United 984 heavy, Montreal Center, good morning. Approaching Dutom on your route, there's some light chop reported on level 360. And it's light to moderate, that's on level 340 and on level 350.
0: Is any report just 370 and is it available?
1: No, that's the only complaint I have. No recent report, all other flight levels.
0: We'll request 370 if it's available.
1: Can you accept level 380 for direction of flight?
0: Yes, sir, we can do 380.
1: Okay, United 984, climb on level 380.
0: Oh, 380, United 984.
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2: Hello, Montreal, Turkish 49, Quebec Heavy, level 360.
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1: Montreal Center, good morning, Queen 091 Heavy. Interpreter 370, we have a GTDSC.
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1: Delta 161 Heavy, Montreal Center, bonjour.
0: Montreal, bonjour, American 5-1 Heavy, 3-4-0.
1: American 5-1 Heavy, Montreal Center, good morning.
0: Montreal Center, good morning, calling our 951, flight level 238, climbing flight level 280.
1: Leninov 951, Montreal Center, good morning. Climb flight level 300.
0: Climbing flight level 300, Melbourne 951.
1: Roger.

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1: Turkish 89, Juliet Charlie, Montreal Center, good morning.

0: 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I need to turn you a bit to avoid the restricted area, so turn right 10 degrees.
1: Roger, turn right 10 degrees. Hit the hot 93 Charlie, heading 23.
0: Roger.

0: Good morning, Arctic 119, checking in, flight level 390, Mach 77.
1: Arctic 119, Montreal Center, roger, good morning. 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
0: 118, this is Mobile Miner 7, Omar 951.
2: Montreal, good day, KLM 601 Heavy, flight level 340.
1: KLM 601 Heavy, Montreal Center, good morning.
0: Montreal Federal, Omar 951, made the switch on the 118, this is Mobile Miner 7.
1: 89951, roger.
3: Hey, Montreal, Delta 35, so level 340.
1: Delta 35 Heavy, Montreal Center, good morning.

0: Montreal, Delta 23, level 380.
1: Delta 23 Heavy, Montreal Center. Good morning.
0: We've got a Jazz 93 Charlie. How long have you had it?
1: Jazz 93 Charlie, you're done now. Proceed direct to Sierra Mike.
0: Thank you, sir. Mr. Stevens.

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1: Niveau 10, descendez niveau de vol 290.
0: Vol 290, niveau 10.
1: Roger.
2: Hello, Montreal Center, Air Canada 853 Heavy, flight level 340.
1: Air Canada 853 Heavy, Montreal Center, good morning.
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1: Delta 179, I need to insert a waypoint in your route to go around the restricted area. Advice ready?
0: Delta 179, ready to copy.
1: Delta 179, from present position, proceed direct to Ranger, ISL, Romeo, Alpha, November, Golf, Romeo. Direct to Kilo, Papa, 90, Quebec, on course.
0: You cut out after Ranger. Can you say that again, please?
1: Delta 179, so from present position, direct to Ranger, and then direct to Kilo, Papa, 90, Quebec, on course.
0: All right, present position, direct to Rangers, and Kilo Papa 90, go back on course, Delta 179.

0: Montreal, United 958, is one.
1: United 958, go ahead.
0: Yeah, for arriving in Chicago, we'd like to request direct to St. Marie, then Golf Alpha Uniform Lima Tango flight plan route.
1: Stand by.
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0: Trudeau 10, avenue du Centre de Montréal sur 1351. Au revoir.
1: 351, Trudeau 10, salut.
0: United 958, I cannot send you direct to Sault Ste. Marie from present position. There's an active restricted area on the way. Let me check, I'll get back to you.
1: Okay, thank you.
0: No, United 958, actually, you're clear, you would be clear of that restricted area, so you're clear to Chicago O'Hare via present position direct to Sierra Mike for the Windy 3 arrival.
1: Clear to Chicago O'Hare, Sierra Mike for the Windy 3 arrival, United 958.
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The ride's pretty crummy here at 380. Continuous light, occasional moderate turbulence. Do you have any ride reports ahead of us at 38 or even lower down, like at 340?

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1: Metropolitan. 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
0: Mendel 951, monitor this frequency for now, and at time 1325 Zulu 1325, contact Edmonton Center, frequency 124.3.
1: Alright, so monitor this frequency, and at time 1325, we'll contact Edmonton on 124.3, on 951.
0: Mendel 951, that's correct, thank you. Delta 384, Montreal Center, Roger. Amendment to routing, to avoid, I'm sorry, a restricted area, by ready.
1: One second.
0: Delta 384, Roger. Proceed present position, direct to cancel intersection. It's Charlie Alpha November Sierra Oscar. After cancel, direct Chica on course.
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0: Roger.

0: Westchester 669, what's your name?
1: Go ahead, follow Westchester 669.
0: Roger, 669, in about 5 minutes from now, you'll be entering Edmonton's airspace, but actually they have short, they are short of frequencies right now due to frequency issues. So monitor my frequency for now, approaching 90 West, 90 West, try to call them frequency 134.35. You'll be just on the edge of the frequency, so if no joy, just keep trying.
1: Yeah, all my three, I forget, CNF 90 West, 34, 35, 66, 65.

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0: Okay, take that. Thank you.

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0: Sierra Center with the Turkish 89 Juliet AV flight level 38016.
1: Turkish 89 Juliet AV, much also, roger.
0: Montreal, bonjour, American 5-1 Heavy, flight level 340.
1: American 5-1 Heavy, much also, roger.

0: Turkish 49er Quebec, Montreal Center.
1: Roger, 49 Quebec.
0: Turkish 49er Quebec, on your route today after Alpha Sierra Papa, fly direct to Romeo Bravo Sierra on course.
1: After Alpha Sierra Papa, direct Romeo Bravo Sierra, Association 49er Quebec.
0: Turkish 49er Quebec, Roger.

0: American 5-1, 3-speed, higher in 10 minutes.
1: Okay, we'll expect that 10 minutes, American 5-1.
0: American 5-1, Andre, like I said, in the meantime, speeds are yours.
1: And speed is all ours right now, thank you.

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1: Quiet Korean Air 25, you hear me?
0: Korean Air 252, I need you to disconnect your CPDLC and log on with Montreal. Charlie, Zulu, Uniform, Lima, when you have a chance.
1: Roger, Korean Air 252. My screen says that we have a CPD correction with you, Charlie Zulu Uniform Lima now.
0: Okay, I'm not sure you're connected. Try again.
1: Yeah, well, just try again. Love it again. Thank you.

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1: Go ahead, Mitchell, say again.
0: We re-log on speed air C, Korean Air 252.
1: 감사합니다.
2: Montreal, good morning, Air Canada 801 Heavy, we're maintaining flight level 400.
1: Air Canada 801 Heavy, much affirmed, Roger.

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0: Roger, direct to NISAC, thanks, Air Canada 331.

0: Cafe 085, traffic 12 o'clock, 15 miles southwest on 777 flight level 340.
1: Cafe 085, that's copy, please hold it.
0: American 51 traffic, 11 o'clock, 13 miles northeast on 747 flight level 350, you are number one, has you in sight.
1: And American, we've got him inside, American 51,
0: okay, how are you short?

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1: Sorry, Turkish, 989 Juliet.
0: Turkish, Shaitan and Juliet. Contact Edmonton Center, 1243 in 10, 10 minutes. Oshaka.
1: Before this one, 310 in 10 minutes. Turkish, 89 Juliet.
0: That's 1243 in 10 minutes.
1: Roger, 1243 in 10 minutes. See you next, Turkish, 89 Juliet.
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0: KLM 661, from present position, proceed director cancel. Charlie, Alpha, November, Sierra, Oscar, director Kilo, Papa, 03, Quebec.
1: Okay, from present position, director Congo, Charlie, Alpha, November, Sierra, Oscar, and then director Kilo, Papa, 30, Quebec. KLM 661, over.
0: KLM 661, that's Kilo, Papa, 03, Quebec.
1: Kilo, Papa, 03, Quebec. Sorry, KLM 661, over.

0: KLM 661, do you have some more information about the rocket launch? Will we be able to see it?
1: Oh no, it's just some tests, some small rockets. It's not a big rocket like no, don't worry.
0: That's the same. Thanks.
2: Montreal, United 973, Flight Level 3, Angel.
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3: Montreal, bonjour, let's set 819, Flight Level 360.
1: Was it 819, much welcome, roger. KLM 661, if you want to have a look, you may be, the area is 30 miles west of Kansas.
0: Okay, so have a look. Thank you very much.

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1: Good morning, Montreal Center, United 289, level 380.
0: United 28, Nami Montreal Center, good morning. Be ready to copy flight or rechange. I'll call you back in a minute to avoid a rocket launch area.
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0: EMS 228 Nana from present position, Pussy Director Bonab. Bravo, Oscar November Alpha, Bravo, direct Phil Centenary.
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1: Unit 289, climb level 400.
0: 5400 United 289, thank you.

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1: American 49 Heavy Montreal, good morning. Proceed direct to Kilo Papa 03 Kilo.
0: Okay, understand. Clear direct Kilo Papa 03 Kilo for American 49.
2: Montreal Delta 23 level 400.
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1: Despeed 702, c'est un moment.
2: Montréal West, flight, West at 577, flight level 360.
1: West at 577, Montreal, good morning.

0: what shall I say again?
1: Thursday left 661 heavy, request flight level 380.
0: KLM 661, climb flight level 380.
1: Flight level 380, KLM 661.

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0: Montreal, WestJet, 5-7, cancellation 380. Stand by, please. Jet Azuri, 5, try again, please.
1: Okay, we'll try again, 1-3-2-6-7-5, copy, patrolling.
0: WestJet 577, traffic 9 o'clock, St. Mark, northbound, St. Pike, flight level 370, how are you in a few minutes?
2: Thank you, WestJet 577.
0: In 422, traffic 2, par 3h, une dizaine de minutes, direction nord-ouest, même type, niveau de vol 360.
1: In 722, nous avons aussi gars.
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1: That's from SA 19.
0: For JT 49, contact Edmonton Center 1353. However, you're barely in range, so if no joy, just be patient.
1: Okay, 35-3, we'll keep trying, West 819, still turning.
0: Bye-bye.
2: Cafe 35, Montreal.

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You're going to meet at in about 40 minutes. 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
1: Bonjour, 4602, niveau 4.
0: Yes, it's the order, Roger.

0: Montreal, American 87 Heavy, flight level 380.
1: American 87 Heavy, Montreal Center, bonjour. At what time are you able for level 400, Trevor?
0: Stand by. Approximately 1 hour for 400 for American 87 Heavy.
1: Alright. American 87, are you able for level 390 in the meantime?
0: Affirmative, American 87 Heavy.
1: Okay, so you can stand on that. Thank you. I'll see you posted.
0: Okay, thanks.
1: 405-77, climb to level 380.
2: 5-8-380, what's it, 577?

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1: Am I saying 209 or 100?
0: Montreal American, 49 level 360.
1: Number 10 4900.

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0: 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Can you hear me?
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1: Yes, 869, I'm Ultrasonic, good morning. Are you able to see PDFC?
0: We are looking for 869.
1: Okay, can you log on Montreal, Charlie Zulu Uniform Lima?
0: Charlie Zulu Uniform Lima, 869, we'll log on.
1: Yes, 869, Roger, instance, five of aircraft, Legacy.

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0: Tango Lolo Sansa 444, flight level 380.
1: Lolo Sansa 444, heavy much of bonjour.
2: Maria, bonjour, Quebec, on va faire un Quebec, Rue, on va faire 8-3-0.
1: Québec, 10 000 débats, on va faire bonjour.
3: Airframe 860, traffic 12 o'clock, 1,000 miles, this is the direction, citation, fellow 430.
4: Looking, airframe 860.
3: Needle 10, Maria. Needle 10, traffic 12 heures, 12 heures de main, direction nord, legacy, niveau de vol 400.
5: Needle 10, traffic 12 heures, 400.

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1: Go ahead, sir, American 87.
0: American 87, I'm pretty sure I will not need higher from you after all. Thank you anyway.
1: Okay, thank you.
0: In with 722, traffic 2:15, direction sud-ouest, Charles-Anthony, votre vol 360.
2: 722, nous l'avons encore plus tard, parfait.
0: Québec 10, Medevac, trafic 12h12, direction nord-est, 37, niveau de vol 370.
2: Bien, très bien, Québec 10, Montréal, United
3: 879,
0: Heavy, 380. United 879, Heavy, Montreal Summer, good morning. United 722, contactez le centre de Montréal, 1194.
2: 722, c'est moi.

0: Montreal Center, hello, bonjour, it's Air Canada 841 Heavy, flight level 380.
1: Air Canada 841 Heavy, Montreal Center, roger.
0: Montreal, bonjour, reach 122, level 360.
1: Reach 122 Heavy, Montreal Center, bonjour.

0: Roger, All-American 2-1, heavy, flight level 360.
1: American 2-1, heavy, ultrasonic. Good morning. Use caution, symmetrical sign. Maybe you know already, but company 221 is about to join.
0: Roger, 2-1, thank you.
2: Roger, All-American 221, heavy, level 340.
1: American 221, heavy, ultrasonic. Good morning. Symmetrical sign, use caution. Company 21 still on the frequency with us.

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0: Request 380, American 221.
1: American 221, flying shuttle of 380. I'm out
0: 380, American 221.
1: Oui, c'est Alpha Heavy, mon chauffeur, le bonjour, côté de Bonad. Oui, c'est Alpha, check, you're very weak on the volume.
0: Adrian Lotus Santa, 3 Charlie Foxtrot Heavy, flight level 360.
1: Lotus Santa, 3 Charlie Foxtrot Heavy, mon chauffeur, le bonjour.
2: Oscar, good morning, Delta 229 Heavy, flight level 360.
1: Delta 229 Heavy, mon chauffeur, le bonjour.

0: 0, hello, United 139, level 340, smooth.
1: United 139, Mont Chassaner, roger.
0: Montreal, returns 4520, checking in flight level 360, direct Mike Tango.
1: Transport 520, Mont Chassaner, bonjour.

0: All American 2-1, flight level 360.
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1: Pratt 744 Heavy, Montreal, Roger. And where are you proceeding at this time?
0: Proceeding directly to Kitchener and request 300.
1: Pratt 744, Roger, climb level 300.
0: Enter flight level 300, Pratt 744.
1: American 21, Montreal. American 21, now use caution, identical flight number, United 21 is about to check in.
0: Thank you, we'll be back, American 21.

0: Thunder, Montreal, United 21 Heavy, flight level 360.
1: United 21 Heavy, Montreal Thunder, Roger. You've caution, identical flight number. American 21 is already on the frequency.
0: Roger.
2: Montreal, bonjour. C'est Zero Heavy, flight level 400.
1: C'est Zero Heavy, Montreal Thunder, bonjour.
3: Greybird 864 at flight level 430.
1: Greybird 864, much of fun, good morning.

0: 7441.
1: Yes, sir.
0: Yeah, not precisely, but just to be prepared, what kind of altitude are you going to be looking for today, because you're going to cross a lot of westbound traffic?
1: We'll stay during 2 hours at 300, and after that, request 350.
0: Okay, that's not bad. Thank you very much.

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1: So we check 13302, plus 744. Montreal, Delta 153 Heavy, 380.
0: Delta 153, stand by. Delta 153 Heavy, Montreal, Center, Roger. Where's your 577, Montreal?
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1: 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Front to the 44, would you?
0: 5744 and 13302, confirm.
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1: Roger, Center, bonjour, Lufthansa 438 Heavy, flight 360.
0: Lufthansa 438 Heavy, Montreal Center, bonjour.

0: Montreal American 71 Heavy, flight level 380.
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2: Montreal American 41 Heavy 400.
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0: times and it was longer.
1: 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Air France 9-8-2, montez niveau 3-6-0.
0: On monte niveau 3-6-0, Air France 9-8-2. Merci.
1: Roger.
2: Good morning, Center. 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
0: Montreal, Delta 207, Heavy 400.
1: Delta 207, Heavy, what's up, Roger?
2: Montreal, 147, flight level 360.
1: Roger, 47, what's up, Roger?

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2: Montreal, United 12, heavy 360.
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1: 127-87, United 139, au revoir.
0: 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American 221, Roger.
2: Bonjour, Roger, 5501, 0.
0: Magnum, 5501, Roger.

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1: Wait, go off.
0: Westjet 47, Roger. Climb flight level 380.
1: Climb flight level 380, Westjet 47.
0: Westjet 47, Roger.

0: Control Center, Good Air Canada, 887 Heavy, flight level 380.
1: Air Canada, 887 Heavy, Montreal Center, roger.

0: 11 America 167 Heavy, flight level 340.
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0: Montréal, bonjour, Lufthansa, please, Victor Heavy, flight number 380.
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0: And the Pratt inspection. United 399 for the record. I'm unable now to hire you, but expect to hire you about 8 minutes.
1: United
0: 399 Hello, it's World Express 053 Heavy 5370. Whatever, 053 Heavy, Montreal Center, Roger. 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

0: picked up traffic information at your, let's say, your 1 o'clock position, about 10 miles southeast bound Gulfstream, 1,000 feet above. Swiss 6 Alpha, gather traffic.
1: Go ahead, Swiss 6 Alpha.
0: Swiss 6 Alpha, traffic 2 o'clock, 7 miles southeast bound Gulfstream, 1,000 feet above.
1: Looking out, Swiss 6 Alpha.
0: Bravo 8309, traffic information, 10 o'clock position, 5 miles westbound, Airbus 330, 1,000 feet below.
1: Bravo 8309, looking out. Inside, 36 Alpha.
2: 380.
0: Bonnie Machua, center, USF, down, say again.
2: Delta 135, flight level 380.
0: Delta 135, 50, Machua, center, Roger.

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1: Climbing to 380, United 399.
2: Toronto Grey, 36 Alpha Heavy, flight level 400.
0: 36 Alpha, flip the switch to Toronto 13442.

0: Southfield Center. Hello, is that 5311 Heavy at 240?
1: The 5311 Heavy, Munchausen. 你好, say your mock number.
0: Decimal 83, and we are direct to 55 North 0901.
1: Dynasty 5311, check, thank you.

0: Montreal Delta 17 Heavy, flight level 360.
1: Delta 17 Heavy, Montreal Center, roger.
0: Any complaints on the ride?
1: Negative.
0: Okay, we're just getting some light drops now. We'll advise you.
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1: Arctic 101, much less energy. 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
0: 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Montreal Center, United 952 Heavy at 380.
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0: I'm calling United 913, United 913. Are you with me on 1897?
2: I'm with United 913.
0: Okay, I wasn't sure. Thanks.

0: Clio, United 971 Heavy, flight level 360.
1: United 971 Heavy, what's up, Senator Roger?
2: Montreal, United 959 Heavy, flight level 380, good afternoon.
1: United 959 Heavy, what's up, Senator Roger?

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0: 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Level 402.
1: Air Canada 901 Heavy, Montreal Center Magic.
0: 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Lufthansa 448 Heavy, maintaining 382.
1: Lufthansa 448 Heavy, Montreal Center Magic.

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1: Right, 744, have you much left in your message, sir? Are you presenting to Gulf Whiskey or Yankee Gulf Fremont?
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0: And press 7-4 is woman, Sean.
1: Okay.
0: Now, I'm having issues here with the department. Just want to make sure. So you are going to Gulf Whiskey, then back to Ignar, then Tanki Gulf, Lima, and then to Old Restaurant, right?
1: Affirmative, 7-4.
0: Okay, I check that.

0: Plaza 744, Montreal.
1: Yes, good.
0: I'm having issues here with your flight, and I'm sorry. So at what time are you looking to contact Vault 350?
1: We expect in 30 minutes, 40 minutes.
0: Okay, 5744, I checked that. So, okay, I think my ATOL just resolved it, everything. Thank you.
1: And at 35, it's for approximately 25 minutes. And after that, we will require 400 for 1 hour and 15 minutes.
0: Okay, so around 17 Zulu, fighter vault 350, and up to 17:25, and then from 17:25, 400 till 19 Zulu.
1: Passing on this at the end of the flight, 450 for 30 minutes.
0: Approximately, of course.
1: Zulu, thanks.
0: And every Zulu, thanks. On my roger.

0: Würde das nochmals den Bomber Romeo Heavy, jemand in den 3640?
1: Ocean 41 Heavy Machel, or correction, Ocean 1 Romeo Heavy Machel, Central Marshal.
0: Center 41 Heavy, we're maintaining an alpha 360.
1: Ocean 41 Heavy Machel, Central Marshal.

0: 37, flight level 360, please.
1: Roger, 37, Montreal Center, bonjour.
0: Bonjour.
1: American 167, so I just sent you a frequency change with Edmonton Center. Their frequency is out of service, so the frequency I sent you, 124.3, is the next one for them. You'll only be in range in about, can try start trying in about, let's say, 5 minutes or so.
0: American 167, Roger, we'll try 24.3 in about 5 minutes.
1: Sure, okay.
0: Okay.

0: Control, good afternoon. Finnair 19 Heavy, maintaining flight level 400.
1: Finnair 19 Heavy, Mitchell Center, bonjour.
0: Bonjour.
2: Montreal Center, bonjour, Qatari 70 Echo Heavy, maintaining flight level 380.
1: Qatari 70 Echo Heavy, Mitchell Center, bonjour.
2: Montreal Center, Qatari 58 Echo, hello, flight level 380.
1: Qatari 58 Golf Heavy, Montreal Center, bonjour.
3: Okay, I'll get after the 91 Charlie Heavy, Hotel 3, Edgar.
1: Super 91 Charlie, Roger. United 119, say your Mach number.
4: Mach is United 119.
1: Okay, 119. Okay, just to keep you ahead of traffic also going into Chicago there, could you maybe increase the Mach 81?
4: Yeah, we can do that. Yeah, we could also do United 119.
1: United 119. Okay, Roger. Well, start with Mach 81 and I'll let you know.
4: Okay, Mach 81, United 119. Thank you.
2: Hello, good day, Cargolux 1 Heavy, level 340.
1: Cargolux 1 Heavy, Montreal Center, bonjour.

0: Control, Lufthansa 436, and I'll retrieve through.
1: 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Dynasty 5311, Montreal.
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1: 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The frequency I sent you is 1243. You won't be in range for about 10 minutes. So if you have anything, any requests or anything before that, you can make them via CPDLC.
2: Okay, understood. Dynasty 5311, good luck.
3: Good afternoon, Montreal United. 981 Heavy is level 400.
1: United 981 Heavy, Montreal Center, bonjour.

0: 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You do have crossing traffic at Festival 380. 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
1: Roger, we try to maintain Festival 360. 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
2: Montreal Center, American 111 with a request.
0: American 111, standby.

0: Bravo, good day, Tower is 6505 level 3, correction, flight level 400.
1: Hey, Tower 650, heavy Mitchell Center, Bonjour. American 111, go ahead.
0: American 111, request flight level 380 when available.
1: American 111, Roger, climb level 380.
0: Climb maintain flight level 380, American 111.

0: Charlie Left 1, Max, your traffic at Federal 30 is climbing now in Federal 400, so you're now clear to climb Federal 380.
1: Two to five, Federal 380, thank you very much, Charlie Left 1.

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1: 400, United 913, thanks.

0: call center, Bonjour, Mexico, 045, heavy flight level 362.
1: Air Mexico 045, heavy Mitchell Center, good afternoon.
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0: That's 744. I don't seem to be able to send you CPDLC messages. Could you try logging off and logging back on, please?
1: Okay, we'll try that. That's 744.

0: 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Sorry, who is that for? 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

0: Silver Dice, Mesa 2, Papa Delta, Heavy, Mother 382, Jet 2, Bonac.
1: Stuart 2, Papa Delta, Heavy, Montreal Center, bonjour.
2: Fox Romeo 161, flight level 380, bonjour.
1: American 161, Heavy, Montreal Center, bonjour.
2: Roger,
1: 3 5 0.
2: 3 5 0, 7 4 4.

0: Montreal, Delta 163 Emmy at 380 Keystone. How are the rides up ahead?
1: Delta 163 Heavy in Montreal Center. Good afternoon. I've had absolutely no complaints at any schedule, so it should smooth out shortly.
0: Perfect. Thank you.

0: Montreal Center, Citation 901 Lima Bravo, flight level 370.
1: November 901 Lima Bravo, Montreal Center, bonjour.
2: Morning Center, good day to Charlie 70, is the Hayden, maintain the plateau 380.
1: Charlie 70, echo roger.
2: After Alma, have a good day, Complex 1, maintaining flight level 380.
1: Complex 1, roger.

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1: American 133 Heavy, Montreal Center, Montreal.
2: And Montreal, good day, Air Canada. 837 Heavy with you, flight level 400, smooth.
1: Air Canada 837 Heavy, Montreal Center, Montreal. Austrian 1 Romeo, just to let you know, I'm unable to level 380 due to traffic in a little while there. It'll just be simpler if you stay at 360. You're going to be sandwiched between two other aircraft at level 380.
0: Montreal, Bonjour, Asana 221 Heavy, maintaining flight level 360, 50
1: Asana 221 Heavy, Montreal Center, Bonjour.

0: Montreal, United 906 Heavy, level 360.
1: United 906 Heavy, Montreal Center, bonjour.
0: Montreal, Air Canada 855 Heavy, level 380.
1: Air Canada 855 Heavy, Montreal Center, bonjour.
2: Montreal, Lufthansa 448 Heavy, request climb flight level 400.
1: Lufthansa 448, climb flight level 400.
2: Lufthansa 448, climb flight level 400.

0: 1 Lima Bravo, traffic 10 o'clock, 20 miles, southwestbound, Boeing 787, 1,000 feet above.
1: We are looking, 1 Lima Bravo.
0: United 952, traffic 1 o'clock, 18 miles, eastbound, a citation, 1,000 feet below.
2: United 952, we're looking.
1: 1 Lima Bravo has a traffic site.

0: One Lima Bravo, another traffic after 10 o'clock to 2 miles. Southwest bound, a Boeing 767, 1,000 feet above.
1: Have it say, One Lima Bravo.
0: Yeah, 959 traffic, 1 o'clock, 20 miles, eastbound, citation, 1,000 feet below.
2: Have it say, United 959.

0: American 133. Just wondering at what time you're able, possible 400 today.
1: Yeah, we can do available 400 American 133.
0: American 133, yes, Roger. It's not required just yet. Maybe in about 20, 25 minutes. I'll let you know.
1: Montreal, good day. WestJet 35, flight level 360.
0: WestJet 35, Montreal Center, bonjour.

0: Bonjour Emirates, 1 Yankee, flight level 380 and CP, 360, CP DLC.
1: Emirates 1 Yankee Super, Montreal Center, bonjour.

0: Hotel, yes, my name is Scandinavian 909 Heavy, Village 36, the correction, 380.
1: Scandinavian 909 Heavy, Montreal Center, bonjour.
0: Montreal Center, good afternoon, Skitari 16 Alpha Heavy, side of the 380, Shippity 06 North.
1: Skitari 16 Alpha Heavy, Montreal Center, bonjour.
2: Montreal Center, Air Canada 945, flight level 340.
1: Air Canada 945, Montreal Center, bonjour.

Hotel Center, American 555, flight level 380. American 555, what's up, Mr. Marshall?

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1: 744, you can make the turn left or right direct ignition.
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0: Montreal, Delta 163.
1: Yes, go ahead.
0: I'm trying to talk to Edmonton on 34625. There's no response. Should I give it a few minutes, or what do you think?
1: Delta 163, yeah, no, sorry, that's my fault. That frequency is out of service today. Try them on 124.3.
0: All right, 24-3, Delta 163, take care.
1: Okay.

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1: Horizon 521, flight level 361.
2: Saudi 061 Heavy and Ragman 521, Montreal Center, roger. Good afternoon.
3: Montreal Center, hello, Air Canada 903 Heavy, flight level 400.
2: Air Canada 903 Heavy, Montreal Center, good afternoon.
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0: Chilla Oak, sorry, 6-5 Uniform Heavy, Butler 380.
1: Qatari 6-5 Uniform Heavy, Montreal Center, good afternoon.

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Roger, good afternoon.

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1: 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Air Canada 334, Montreal Center, roger, good afternoon.

0: Control, Air Canada 027 Heavy, level 320.
1: Air Canada 027 Heavy, Montreal Centre, good afternoon.
0: Good afternoon. Hotel Center, good afternoon. Cargo King 622, level 300.
1: Cargo King 622 Heavy, Montreal Center, good afternoon.

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1: Air Canada 027, climb to level 340.
0: Climb to level 340, Air Canada 027.
1: Roger.

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1: Air Canada 027, roger, good afternoon.
0: Imperial Center, West Jet 668, level 370.
1: West Jet 668, Montreal Center, good afternoon.
0: Montreal Center, Korean 078, heavy level 360, CPDRC.
1: Korean Air 078, heavy, Montreal Center, roger, good afternoon.

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1: Qatari 20 Victor Heavy, Montreal Center, good afternoon.
0: Hello.

0: Trail Center, it's Air Canada 829, flight level 380.
1: Air Canada 829 Heavy, Montreal Center, good afternoon.
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0: 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Good day.
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0: Lyon Emirates 3, sorry, Emirates 3 Uniform, flight number 360, Pamela.
1: Emirates 3 Uniform Heavy, Montreal Center, good afternoon.
2: And center, good afternoon, again, Sky 16 Alpha Heavy, we're requesting 400 available.
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0: 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We're responsible 360.
1: And the Navy 949, the Montreal Center. Good afternoon.

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1: Air Transat 123 Heavy, Montreal Center, Montreal.

0: Was jet 668, traffic 10 o'clock, 12 miles, southwest bound, Dreamliner, 1,000 feet above.
1: What's that 668 looking?
0: American 55, traffic 1 o'clock, 10 miles, southeast bound, 737, 1,000 feet below.
2: Okay, American 55.

0: good afternoon, Air Canada 817 Heavy, flight level 400.
1: Air Canada 817 Heavy, Montreal Center, good afternoon.
0: Montreal Isis, Seabird 299 Heavy, flight level 380.
1: Seabird 299 Heavy, Montreal Center, good afternoon.

0: 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Twilight 420, flight level 400.
1: Twilight 420, Montreal Center, good afternoon.

0: 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Let's come on AVM 9029. Heavy on 5380. We are Superdivis.
1: Canadian 929 Heavy, Montreal Center. Good afternoon.

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1: Delta 97 Heavy, Montreal Center, good afternoon. Higher will be available in about 35 minutes.
0: Roger, we'll probably just hang out on 36, Delta 97, thank you.
1: Roger.

0: Shamrock, 1 Echo November Heavy, flight level 3, Sierra Roswell.
1: Shamrock, 1 Echo November Heavy, Mach 7, roger.
2: Imperial Center, bonjour, Canada 895 Heavy 390, and we're able 400 for direction of flight.
1: Canada 895 Heavy, Mach 7, roger, so climb level 400.
2: Climb now 400, Canada 895.

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1: 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Canada 5 Heavy, Monsieur Sun, Roger.
2: Emirates 3
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2: Montreal, St. Hello, Speedbird 299 Heavy, flight level 380.
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0: Roger, all good days, can I have a 943 heavy, we deliver 340 CBDSC.
1: Native, another 43 heavy, much of something, Roger.
0: And in about 50 miles, we would like to climb 380 if possible.
1: Okay, coming back when you're ready, I'll prepare that.
0: Thank you.
2: Roger, well, I see bed 1932, level 380.
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1: Was it 788 class level 390?
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2: Montreal
1: Center,
2: Roger.
1: Montreal Center,
2: hello,
1: Airspace
2: 826,
0: flight
2: level
0: 400.
1: That's my 826, Montreal Center, Roger.
0: Montreal, Korea, 0, 9, 2, flight level 320.
1: Korea 092 Heavy, Montreal Center, 안녕하세요.
0: 안녕하세요, CPDLC, 코리아 092.

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1: Proceed to West Imeba, and then do the Imeba Minor and 2826.

0: Center, good afternoon, Twilight 420, flight level 400.
1: Twilight 420, roger. PTS 4 Romeo Di Massa, your Mach number?
2: Mach number 8.3,
1: PTS 4 Romeo Di Massa, showing Mach 8.4 on the flight plan, and 88, maintain Mach 8.4.
2: Mach 8
1: for Romeo Di Massa. Scandinavian 943, climb flight level 360, enable higher.
2: Okay, climb level 360, Scandinavian 943.
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5: Montreal, good afternoon, Lufthansa Cargo 8, 222 Heavy, and flight level 320.
1: Lufthansa Cargo 8, 222 Heavy, Montreal Sunny, roger. Unit 781, contactez-moi à 3377.
6: Standing voice, 3377, unit 781.
1: Unit 781, roger.

0: Hotel Montreal United, 423 Heavy, flight level 382.
1: Yeah, is it 423 Heavy, Marshall Center Rosa, say your Mach number?
0: Yeah, Mach decimal 85, unit 423.
1: Roger.

0: Roger, 788, come up 13302. Roger, 788, Roger. Flight 744, turn left to 10 degrees.
1: Left 10 degrees, pass 744.

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1: I'm negative, United 423.
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0: Are you able for 430?
2: Montreal, good afternoon to you. 799 and 29 are heavy up to 3-8, Serena, this is
0: 3. Canadian 929, okay.

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1: Japan L7 Heavy, Mocho Sano, konnichiwa. Proceed director 58 North, 90 West.
0: Proceed direct 58 North, 90 West, Japan 7.

0: Montreal Center, United 803 Heavy 320.
1: United 803 Heavy, Montreal Center, Roger. Scan 11943, flight level 380 will not be available until destination.
2: Okay, thanks for the info.

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0: Air Canada 1, contact Edmonton Center 1243 in 5 to 10 minutes.
1: 12435, confirm Air Canada 1.
0: Negative, 124.3 in 5 to 10 minutes.
1: Okay, 124.3 in 5 to 10 minutes, Air Canada 1.

0: RTL, good evening, it's the Hat for Romeo Lima, flight 7400, he thought you'd be positioned to spike.
1: He has for Romeo Lima, roger, shukran.
0: What?
2: Roger,
1: that is 1-3-6-0. Two at the same time, unreadable.
2: United 160 heavy at 360.
1: United 160 heavy, Metro Thunder, roger.
3: Also United 4 heavy, 360.
1: United 4, roger. United 4 heavy, Metro Thunder, roger.
0: United 360,
1: Canadian 943, roger.

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2: Off the Azul, Lufthansa Cargo 8222, heavy flight of 320.
0: Lufthansa Cargo 8222, roger. Air Premier 136, Montreal.
1: Yes, go ahead.
0: Air Premier 136, are you able to travel 360?
2: We might climb 360 in about 30 minutes.
0: Okay, that's enough. Thank you.
1: Shell Pat 744, is it okay if we wait another 30 seconds to 1 minute before we initiate the turn towards Yankee Gulf Lima?
0: Of course.
1: Roger.
3: Montreal Center Lower, Canada 9 Heavy, flight level 340, CPDLC.
0: Canada 9 Heavy, Montreal Center, roger.
4: Montreal, hello, it's Air Canada 899 Heavy 360.
0: Air Canada 899 Heavy, Montreal Center, roger.
4: Yes. Montreal Center, Japan, Tim, flight level 360.
0: Japan Air 7, roger. Air Premier 136, point level 350.
4: Leaving 340 for level 350, Air Premier 136.

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0: 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At what time can you expect level 320? Okay, I will keep you posted when needed.
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0: Etihad 11 Bravo Heavy, Mucho Sanera, Roger.

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1: Korean Air 082 Super, much of honor, 안녕하세요.
2: 안녕하세요.

0: Triple Nail 7, traffic 12 o'clock, 12 miles southeast, bound 737, flight level 370.
1: Looking.
0: Was your 812, traffic 2 o'clock, 10 miles northwest, bound Dreamliner, flight level 360.
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1: United 160, no sir.
0: Montreal Center, United 4, Heavy, Flight Level 360.
1: United 4, no sir.

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1: Air Canada 881 Heavy, Montreal Center, roger.
2: Montreal Center, good afternoon, Scandinavian. 925 Heavy, maintaining 400.
1: Scandinavian 925 Heavy, Montreal Center, roger.

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1: Air Canada
0: 9, traffic 2 o'clock 10 miles northwest bound St. Ives Valley, 350, caution, possible right to room.
1: Okay, we're looking for the traffic, Air Canada, thank you.
0: Air Premier 1, 36, traffic 8 o'clock 10 miles northbound St. Ives Valley, 340.
2: You're looking over Air Premier 1, 36, 30.

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2: Motor Center Zephania 5 Heavy, flight level 360, bonjour.
1: Japan Air 5 Heavy, Marshall Fanel,
2: 안녕하세요. 안녕하세요.
1: Korean Air 0902, Montreal. Korean Air 0902, contact Edmonton Center 1243 in 5 minutes.
2: 1243 in 5 minutes, Korean Air 0902.

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1: 744, go ahead.
0: Would like to maintain heading past the ground for approximately 5 minutes.
1: 744, that's approved, and when you're done, proceed direct to Obrecht, right turn out.
0: Right turn, direct to Obrecht, when we're done, as I said, it will be approximately 5 minutes past Yankee Golf FEMA, and we'll keep you advised.
1: Yep, no problem, you're the only one at 12400 for now.
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0: November good afternoon, Maverick 9943 Heavy, flight level 34.
1: Okay, Maverick 9943 Heavy, what's your phone, Roger?
0: Zero Montreal, American, and 151 Heavy, flight level 400.
1: Okay, American 151 Heavy, what's your phone, Roger? Canada 90 Montreal.
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0: 1243 for Edmonton in 10 minutes, Air Canada 90, thank you.
1: Premier 136 Montreal.
0: Premier 136, go ahead.
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0: 243 in 10, Premier 136, thanks, good day.
1: Now, Phil.

0: Lufthansa Cargo 8222 traffic 12 o'clock, 900 miles north westbound 777, flight 310.
1: Inside, no factor, thank you, Lufthansa Cargo 8222.
0: Korea 094 traffic 223 o'clock, 900 miles southwestbound, same time, flight 320.
1: Routing off, thank you, Korea 094.

0: Montreal Center, Canada 897 Heavy, flight level 360.
1: Okay, Canada 897 Heavy, Montreal Center, roger. Corinia 0904, climb flight level 320, leave flight level 310 now.
2: Lucas, climb flight level 320, Corinia 0904.
1: Now 094, yes, climb flight level 320, leave flight level 310 now, start your climb now.
2: Roger, leaving flight level 310 now, climb flight level 320, Corinia 0904.

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1: Japan Air 5, roger, on 118.7.
0: Yes, on 118.9.7, Japan Air 5,
1: roger, arigato.
2: Edmonton
1: Center,
2: Kimi 136.
1: Go ahead.
2: What was the Edmonton frequency? Well, what was the next frequency?
1: 1243, and that's in 5 minutes. 124.3.
2: 124.3 in 5 minutes. Thank you.
1: Alabama, Bonjour,
2: Air Canada 670 level 350.
1: Air Canada 670, Roger.
0: United 9, 285, level 360.
1: United 9, 28, have you much of a phone, Roger?

0: Zoomental go 381 Montreal.
1: Go ahead.
0: Zoomental go 381, traffic 1 o'clock, 15 miles, north westbound, same type, level 320, caution possible, wake up.
1: We're looking out, Chupacabra 381, thank you.
0: Corina 094, traffic 11 o'clock, 12 miles, eastbound, same type, level 310.
1: Looking out, Corina 094, thank you.

0: Hotel Center, good afternoon, 119-951, Monkey 7, 0330.
1: No, 951, Monkey 7, 0330.
0: Good,
1: what's this? 8
0: Tango Heavy, double 360. Please 8 Tango. 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

0: good morning. I translate 1049, Mr. Flylamo 220. We have CPRC established.
1: Yeah, channel phrase 1049, heavy motion sound, roger.

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1: 2392, what's the 812 today?
2: Montreal Center, Canada 857 Heavy, flight level 380.
0: Yeah, Canada 857 Heavy, Montreal Center, Roger.

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1: 7-4-4 climb, flight level 450.
0: Mine, flight level 450, climb 7-4-4.

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0: 470 Heavy, level 380.
1: Lufthansa 470 Heavy, Montreal, Centre, bonjour.
2: November Heavy, bonjour, 400 Heavy,
1: Lot 8 November Heavy, Montreal Centre, bonjour.

0: Sierra Control, good transmitter 850, level 340.
1: 7 Air 850, heavy, Montreal Center, bonjour.

0: Canada 6, traffic at your 10 o'clock, 8 miles southwestbound, Boeing 777, 1,000 feet above.
1: Traffic inside, Air Canada 6.
0: Swiss 8, Tango, traffic 12 o'clock, 8 miles southeastbound, same type, 1,000 feet below.
2: Have you seen Swiss 8, Tango?

0: 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Would you like the Val d'Or weather at 1900?
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2: Okay, sir, I said zero with the
0: Budget 670 Montreal Center, bonjour.
2: Oh, sorry, Montreal, 670.

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0: American 91 Heavy, American Heavy, 50 Zulu, 1 moment.
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0: 9951, roger, descend 5 volts 290.
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0: Watch out, Montreal Center, Mach 9 Kilo November, flight level 340.
1: Center Mach 9 Kilo November, Montreal Center, bonjour.
0: Continental Center, bonjour. Aeromexico 006 Heavy, flight level 380.
1: Aeromexico 006 Heavy, Montreal Center, bonjour.

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0: Any chance we can get a cruise descent say to flight level 280 as well?
1: Emirates 9943, would you be happy with level 300 for the moment?
0: Hi, Captain.
1: Okay, Emirates 9943, so descend level 300.
0: Descent flight level 300, Emirates 9943. Excellent. We just got horses on board.
1: Emirates 9943, I'm sorry, what did you say?
0: I said thank you for your help because we have horses as cargo on board, large horses.
1: Oh, okay. First time I hear that one.
0: Yeah, we're just trying to make it smooth for them.
1: Okay, Roger.
0: Seabird 97 Alpha Heavy,
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0: 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Contact Toronto Centre 12122. If you wish to continue your descent, you can just make your request with them.
1: Thank you very much, Rail. 12122, and we'll continue with it. Thanks, Rail. Have a good day. Bye. Emirates 9943.
0: Have a nice day.

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1: That's 744.
0: 744, I did send you a message. Contact Montreal Center 12787. It doesn't seem to be going through.
1: Okay, we'll check that 12787 and I say that 744.
0: Hello?
1: Bonjour, Canada 3.1F, numéro 2, 3.4.
0: Canada 3.1F, on the morning, bonjour.

0: Mitchell, Delta 165, Heavy 360.
1: Delta 165, Heavy Mitchell, Center, bonjour.
0: Bonjour, Montreal, American 217, Heavy, flight level 350.
1: American 217, Heavy Mitchell, Center, bonjour.
0: Montreal, United 770 Heavy, flight level 400.
1: United 770 Heavy, Montreal Center, bonjour.
0: Montreal, bonjour, United 415, flight level 380.
1: United 415 Heavy, Montreal Center, bonjour.

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0: Panzer, confirm we have switched frequency to 134.625.
1: Kevin 850, affirmative. Did you try reaching them?
0: No, our CBDOC should abort it for the message, Kevin 850.
1: Okay, no, you should be in range of that frequency. I was going to give you a backup frequency because their normal frequency is out of use today. So if ever you can't reach them on that one, you can try them on 124.3 in a few minutes.
0: Okay, I'll try the 134.625 first, and the signal is 124.3, Gemini 800.
1: Roger.

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1: Climb 503, 8, Turkish 5, Kilo Mike.
0: Roger.

Number 272, Bravo Charlie, Montreal Center, good afternoon. After Yuluto, proceed direct to Grub.

0: Cheetah 18, Montreal Center, roger. Good afternoon, line clear. How about you?
1: Good afternoon, 330, negative
0: roger. Roger.

WestJet 671, at what time would you be able to level 3800 if needed for traffic?

0: WestJet 671, and in about 40 minutes, will you be able to level 370?
1: Yeah, that'll work for us for WestJet 671.
0: Roger, we'll let you know if it's necessary. Thank you.
1: 671.

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1: Montreal 0 6 9 7 Alpha Heavy, 340,
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0: center, Los Niner, Fox Road, November Head. Good afternoon, maintain level 4006 years.
1: Los Niner, Fox Road, November Heavy, Montreal Center, good afternoon.

0: Control, send Speedbird 7 Charlie Papa, flight level 400.
1: Speedbird 7 Charlie Papa, heavy Montreal Center, good afternoon.
0: Fairfield Montreal, Air Canada 68, heavy, flight level 390.
1: Air Canada 68, heavy Montreal Center, good afternoon.

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Canara 9 Heavy, Montreal Center, Roger, good afternoon.

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0: 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WestJet 671, did you call?
1: Negative. No, we just thought maybe that was for us, WestJet 671.
0: Okay, roger. 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
1: Montreal Center, hello, Turkish 5 Heavy, with you, flight level 350, direct Helmop.
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0: Turkish 5. 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
0: Turkish 5, time flight level 360.
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0: WestJet 671, you're leaving my airspace, and in Edmonton Centers, there's a non-serviceable frequency, so you won't be in range of any of their frequency before 91 West. I'm going to send you their frequency to call at 91 West, and meanwhile, you can continue to monitor this frequency, 11897. If you need anything from Edmonton, you can contact them via CPDO.
1: 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We'll monitor 1897 to 91 West and click further there, WestJet 671.
0: Roger.
2: Montreal, WestJet 617 is with the 33975.
0: WestJet 617, Roger. And WestJet 671, just for information, you're going to be in range of my frequency maybe for the next 10 minutes or so.
1: WestJet 671.

0: Air Canada 68, traffic at your 10 o'clock, 12 miles, is 777, southwestbound, 1,000 feet above.
1: Inside.
0: Seabird 7 Charlie Papa, traffic at your 2 o'clock, 10 miles, southeastbound, Dreamliner, 1,000 feet below.
2: Roger, Seabird 7 Charlie Papa.
1: KLM 250 Heavy, 5330.
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0: Montreal, Westchester 671. Just got a DTDLC message to change to 3435, but I think we just regard that, right?
1: No, that's the frequency. You need to call Edmonton at 91 West. And like I said, for the next 10 minutes, you're going to be in range of 11897. After that, CPDLC.
0: Okay, sounds good. We'll keep that one handy for 91 West. Thank you.
1: Roger.

0: WestJet 617, would you be able to available 360 for traffic?
1: We could do that for WestJet 617.
0: WestJet 617, climb flight level 360.
1: We climb flight level 360, WestJet 617.
0: Roger.

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1: United 450, go ahead.
0: United 450 requesting flight level 340.
1: United 450, find flight level 340.
0: 340, United 450, thanks.
1: Roger. Syracuse 31 Kilo, traffic 3 o'clock, 10 miles southeast down. It's CRJ 1000 feet above.
0: Roger, thank you, Kofi, Syracuse 31 Kilo.
1: Jazz 222, traffic at your 12 o'clock, 8 miles southwest down, 777, 1000 feet below. Jazz the Zuzu, Roger, did it?
2: De Montréal, bonjour, Air France 378, écho lourd, niveau de vol 380.
1: Air France 378, écho lourd, centre de Montréal, bonjour.

0: United 450, there's a non-serviceable frequency just ahead on your route, so advise for you to copy the frequency assignment.
1: Yeah, 450, right.
0: United 450, so monitor this frequency, and at 87 West, you can try to call in Minton Center on a 124.3. And there's another frequency further down the road at 901 West, 13435. And you're going to be in range of my frequency for maybe the next 10 minutes. After no frequency at all, you can reach Edmonton Center via CPDLC.
1: Okay,
0: United
1: 450 copies. We'll stay with you for now, and at 87 West, we'll go to Edmonton at 124.3, and then at 91 West, we'll go 134.35. United 450.
0: United 450, roger. And you're going to receive within the next few minutes 1243 via CPDLC. But like I said, it might be in range only at 87.
1: Sounds good, United 450. When we get that, we'll enable it. We'll enable it and we'll just start monitoring the other one then.

0: NM250, traffic at your 10 o'clock, 12 miles southwest down. It's been our bus 330, 1,000 feet above.
1: Hey, clear to visual, okay, NM250.
0: In Air 9, traffic 12 o'clock, 10 miles eastbound, Dreamliner, 1,000 feet below. Global Jet 2226, Montreal Center, bonjour. KLM250, did you copy the traffic?
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0: 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Contact Toronto Centre on 12122. Good day.
1: 12122. 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

0: Good afternoon, China Eastern 208, flight level 2990, direct to Wuxia.
1: China Eastern 208, heavy, Montreal Center, roger, good afternoon.

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1: 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Montreal Center, good day, 37 Kilo Golf, level 38 Kilo CPDS.
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0: 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Qatari 87, Juliet Heavy, maintaining 360 and Tamlu left next.
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2: Montreal, good evening, Delta 160, level 390.
1: Delta 160, heavy, Montreal Center, good evening.

0: 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Good night.
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0: Montreal, good afternoon, Ocean 539 Heavy, level 370 in Monte Info.
1: Sorry, I'm missing that station coming.
0: It's Ocean 539 Heavy, good afternoon, level 370.
1: Ocean 539 Heavy, more or less in a rotary good day.

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1: Hello, Montreal for 81.
0: Yeah, I'm not in a position to approve more direct for you, but you'll talk to Toronto in 2 minutes. 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
1: I appreciate the heads up, 81. Thank you.

0: Jet 581, Montreal. Watch that 581. Just before you go, Edmonton has a couple of frequencies not working. I gave you 124.3. You might not be able to get them now, but if you don't get them now, just try again in a few minutes. Keep trying, basically.
1: Okay, thanks.
0: Have a good weekend.
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1: Lufthansa 2 Charlie Heavy, Lufthansa 380.
0: Lufthansa 2 Charlie Heavy, Montreal Center, good afternoon.

0: Montreal, good evening, Delta 160, level 390.
1: Delta 160, roger. German cargo 466, are you able flight level 360 for traffic?
2: Negative, German cargo 466, request to maintain 360.
1: Roger, there's traffic, so if you're not able to hire, you might have to go down, but I'll keep you advised.
2: Okay, thank you.

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1: German Cargo 478, I was not sure if you called us.
0: German Cargo 478, make it in.

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0: Montreal Center, American 131, Heavy, level 30.
1: American 131, Heavy, Montreal Center, bonjour.

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0: Mothership 813 with Montreal. And was that 673 Montreal?
1: We're Philip, you're just a second.
0: Was that 673? I need your help for a company relay. Could try to reach, was that 813? Was that 813 on guard or on company frequency? And let them know I expect them on 13302. 13302.
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0: Lincoln 813, are you on frequency? This is Westchester 73. Yes, Center Westchester 73. We tried both frequencies. We'll send in a main call to your medium field,
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0: 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Appreciate it.
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1: Peter, 53 North 90 West, West at 567.
0: Roger. WestJet 813, climb level 360.
1: 360, WestJet 813, thanks.

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1: Canada 326, heavy call center, bonsoir.

0: 357, flight level 324, climbing 342.
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0: 2, flight level 350, continuous light chop.
1: Delta 152 Heavy, Mile Center, roger, bonjour. No reports ahead at 35, keep me in mind.
0: Roger that, Delta 152.

0: at 691, traffic at your 1130, 15 miles off the direction, same time, flight level 370. Okay, guys, west at 691. Air Canada 376, traffic at your 12 o'clock, 12 miles off the direction, same type, flight level 360.
1: Okay, in sight for Air Canada 376.
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0: Delta 152, Mohan, you're still getting that chop at 350?
1: It is smoothing out now for Delta 152.
0: Delta 152, Usher.

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0: I think the last frequency was on was 13302.
1: All right, and that's Flyshed 789. Okay, we'll get a hold of him, thanks.

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0: Turkish 1 Golf Juliet for traffic. Are you available 380?
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2: Negative. We're still having for that Turkish 1 Golf Juliet.
0: And confirm that West Turkish 1 Golf Juliet.
1: Confirm it. This is Turkish 1 Golf Juliet. Negative. We're too heavy for flight level 380.
0: Turkish 1 Golf Juliet, roger. For traffic, it's at level 340.
1: Sound flight level 340. Turkish 1 Golf Juliet.

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1: 3462. Let's get 33.

0: Center, good afternoon. Cow King 232, maintain flight level 300.
1: Cow King 232, have you been shot, Center? Good day.
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1: Okay, 34-35 at 91 West, or 10 minutes, WestJet 813.
0: Roger.

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1: United 2384, what's your offense, sir? Good day.
2: UPS 224, maintaining flight level 340.
1: UPS 224, roger.

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0: Do you have any red reports at flight level 360?
1: Roger, 593, on your route of flight, I have no complaints today.
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0: 49er, go ahead. I said 649er negative. I think you might still be connected with the previous agency. You'll have to manually disconnect and try to reconnect.
1: We are connected with Charlie Zulu, Unicorn Lima. I will try to disconnect and reconnect. In the meantime, can we request Federal 360 as a 649er?
0: I said 649er, Federal 360.
1: Federal 360 as a 649er.
0: And I said 649er, if I ever see you connected, I'll send you a text message.
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